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1: Oh, it's beautiful. But wait a minute, isn't this...
0: Yeah, yes it is.
1: But I thought the old lady dropped them into the ocean in the air.

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1: Mix 1:22 aqui na Mix, a música não para. Kings, Everybody's Changing.
0: Mix, No Break.
2: When your legs don't work like they used to before, and I can't sweep you off of your feet,

0: 0800-06-06-06-06-06-06-06-06-06-06-06-06-06-06-06-06-06-06-06-06-06-06-06-06-06-06-06-06-06-06-06-06-06-06-06-06-06-06-06-06-06-06-06-06-06-06-06-06-06-06-06-06-06-06-06-06-06-06-06-06-06-06-06-06-06-06-06-06-06-06-06-06-06-06-06-06-06-06-06-06-06-06-06-06-06-06-06-06-06-06-06-06-06-06-06-06-06-06-06-06-06-06-06-06-06-06-06-06-06-06-06-06-06-06-06-06-06-06-06-06-06-06-06-06-06-06-06-06-06-06-06-06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qualquer um. Eu e meu parceiro Gustavo, lá do Paraguai, tamo aqui no trampo, que só pela hora do pagamento.
1: Vai ouvindo a Rádio Mix pela Mix Foz do Iguaçu na Tríplice Fronteira. Olha, se o pagamento não sair na sexta-feira, é sacanagem.
2: Mix, pede no zap.